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And you can catch Dirty Deeds, the AC/DC tribute band. They're going to be at Aura in Portland on April 2nd. 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And tomorrow morning, Holly's going to give you a chance to win a pair of tickets if you're the first person to correctly answer her frankly impossible question at 6 a.m. tomorrow morning here on Frank.

0: 107.5 Frank FM, 80s, 90s, and more. Wang Chung, everybody have fun tonight. Kelly Osbourne trying to have more fun and recently announced she gained 30 pounds back. Now, if she saw photos of herself following the 2026 Brit Awards in February and she didn't recognize herself, she had lost so much weight. She disclosed that after her father's death, shortly after her father's death, she split up with her fiance, Sid Wilson, and she said that it was not an eating disorder. She just kind of went into total shock. She says, I couldn't do anything for myself. Eating made me feel ill. Well, she said it was the worst year of my life, but she has gained that weight back, and that's good to see, and hopefully on the full road to recovery. Of course, she does have a three-year-old son. Straight ahead here on our get-together on this Tuesday night, I've got The Boss and Alanis Morissette on Frank.
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9: Widespread and cold rain will continue this evening with rumbles of thunder possible in southern regions. Showers will become more scattered but heavier in some areas overnight. Rain will linger in mountain regions Wednesday morning, but otherwise skies will be partly sunny and temperatures will rebound into the 60s and low 70s. Winds will be gusty over the next few days before rain returns on Friday. From Channel 8, I'm meteorologist Ann Badowski, bringing you Maine's total weather.
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Tommy Two-Tone, Don hanging out with you. Hope you had yourself a great weekend. Glad we're hanging out together tonight. These guys recently played a concert at the TD Garden. It's the Smashing Pumpkins in 1979.

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0: 107.5 Frank FM, 80s, 90s, and more with Dexy's Midnight Runners. So, the Beatles biopics, and I use the word biopics, plural, it's moving forward. The cast has been set. It's set to premiere on April 2028. I did not realize till I read this earlier today that the biopic, a four-film cinematic event, will feature individual films for each member of the Beatles. The producer, Pipper Harris, clarified that the four films will be released during the same period, not necessarily the same day, allowing for a more scattered approach to viewing them. The goal is for audiences to experience all four films, potentially watching them in a week or in less than a month, to fully appreciate the cinematic event. It sounds like a lot of work.
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2: Up here, having a baby means knowing how long the drive is. Labor and delivery closed in one town, then another. Now it's 2 hours in February on a road that isn't plowed yet. And everybody's got a story about somebody who didn't make it in time. It's about to get worse. The largest Medicaid cut in American history is coming for rural hospitals, and Mainers were already hanging on by a thread. Susan Collins cast the deciding vote to advance those cuts and then refused to reverse them 7 times. Now, more hospitals are closing, and tens of thousands of Mainers are at risk of losing their coverage. All because Susan Collins couldn't say no to Donald Trump. Troy Jackson will stand with Maine families struggling to keep coverage within reach. With Troy Jackson, Maine can be a place where a healthcare bill does not stand between families and better days ahead. Where a baby can

0: 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ABPAC is responsible for the content of this advertising.
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14: Widespread and cold rain will continue this evening with rumbles of thunder possible in southern regions. Showers will become more scattered but heavier in some areas overnight. Rain will linger in mountain regions Wednesday morning, but otherwise skies will be partly sunny and temperatures will rebound into the 60s and low 70s. Winds will be gusty over the next few days before rain returns on Friday. From Channel 8, I'm meteorologist Ann Badowski, bringing you Maine's total weather.
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We've got a great lineup for you, as I've got the Extreme and Scorpions and Starship and Boston and Madonna all lined up here in the upcoming minutes. Glad you're spending your Tuesday night with us. It's Adam Ant. And just like you, goody two-shoes. 107.5 Frank FM.

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0: 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Madonna into the groove. Today, by the way, it is Paul Simon's 85th birthday. Over the weekend, Daryl Hall from Hall & Oates celebrated his 80th birthday. And in the concert news, we're going to start to get all the upcoming concerts for 2027. Cheap Trick's 2027 concert to tour dates have been announced. It's the All Washed Up Tour. It will include a September 16th stop in Hampton, New Hampshire. The exact venue, not name, but put two and two together. You probably can figure it out on your own. Romantics and Fleetwood Mac straight ahead here on Frank.
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2: 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Labor and delivery closed in one town, then another. Now it's 2 hours in February on a road that isn't plowed yet. And everybody's got a story about somebody who didn't make it in time. It's about to get worse. The largest Medicaid cut in American history is coming for rural hospitals, and Mainers were already hanging on by a thread. Susan Collins cast the deciding vote to advance those cuts and then refused to reverse them 7 times. Now, more hospitals are closing, and tens of thousands of Mainers are at risk of losing their coverage. All because Susan Collins couldn't say no to Donald Trump. Troy Jackson will stand with Maine families struggling to keep coverage within reach. With Troy Jackson, Maine can be a place where a healthcare bill does not stand between families and better days ahead. Where a baby can be born at a hospital nearby and born into a future it deserves. Paid for by ABPAC, AmericanBridgePAC.org, not authorized by any candidate or candidate's committee. ABPAC is responsible for the content of this advertising.
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4: Up here, having a baby means knowing how long the drive is. Labor and delivery closed in one town, then another. Now it's 2 hours in February on a road that isn't plowed yet. And everybody's got a story about somebody who didn't make it in time. It's about to get worse. The largest Medicaid cut in American history is coming for rural hospitals, and Mainers were already hanging on by a thread. Susan Collins cast the deciding vote to advance those cuts and then refused to reverse them 7 times. Now, more hospitals are closing, and tens of thousands of Mainers are at risk of losing their coverage. All because Susan Collins couldn't say no to Donald Trump. Troy Jackson will stand with Maine families struggling to keep coverage within reach. With Troy Jackson, Maine can be a place where a healthcare bill does not stand between families and better days ahead. Where a baby can be born at a hospital nearby and born into a future it deserves. Paid for by ABPAC, AmericanBridgePAC.org, not authorized by any candidate or candidate's committee. ABPAC is responsible for the content of this advertising.
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10: Widespread and cold rain will continue this evening with rumbles of thunder possible in southern regions. Showers will become more scattered but heavier in some areas overnight. Rain will linger in mountain regions Wednesday morning, but otherwise skies will be partly sunny and temperatures will rebound into the 60s and low 70s. Winds will be gusty over the next few days before rain returns on Friday. From Channel 8, I'm meteorologist Ann Badowski, bringing you Maine's total weather.
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Lover Boy, and working for the weekend. Well, we just enjoyed a long weekend, which means, yes, we're one day closer to the weekend, and I'm already looking forward to it. Human League, ZZ Top, and Scandal straight ahead. 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

0: 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You know, I'm of the belief that we all have political opinions, and, you know, they're probably all wrong. You know, I don't know about you. I'd rather not know what my favorite movie star or artist thinks politically, because I don't think you want to know what I think politically. I don't care what you think, right? We all have an opinion. Let's all go vote and see what happens. A tip of the hat to James Hetfield of Metallica, making a statement at a recent show in Las Vegas saying that the band will not talk politics. They do not want to influence fans with political messages. He says, when they play, their agenda is simple. Love, energy, and heavy music. And they want to provide you with an escape from the eternal issues. Tip of the hat to Metallica. I totally agree with him on that. Straight ahead, here's We Hang Out Together on this Tuesday night. Steve Perry and you two.
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1: Up here, having a baby means knowing how long the drive is. Labor and delivery closed in one town, then another. Now it's 2 hours in February on a road that isn't plowed yet. And everybody's got a story about somebody who didn't make it in time. It's about to get worse. The largest Medicaid cut in American history is coming for rural hospitals, and Mainers were already hanging on by a thread. Susan Collins cast the deciding vote to advance those cuts and then refused to reverse them 7 times. Now, more hospitals are closing, and tens of thousands of Mainers are at risk of losing their coverage. All because Susan Collins couldn't say no to Donald Trump. Troy Jackson will stand with Maine families struggling to keep coverage within reach. With Troy Jackson, Maine can be a place where a healthcare bill does not stand between families and better days ahead. Where a baby can be born at a hospital nearby and born into a future it deserves. Paid for by AB PAC, AmericanBridgePAC.org, not authorized by any candidate or candidates committee. AB PAC is responsible for the content of this advertising.
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14: Widespread and cold rain will continue this evening with rumbles of thunder possible in southern regions. Showers will become more scattered but heavier in some areas overnight. Rain will linger in mountain regions Wednesday morning, but otherwise skies will be partly sunny and temperatures will rebound into the 60s and low 70s. Winds will be gusty over the next few days before rain returns on Friday. From Channel 8, I'm meteorologist Ann Badowski, bringing you Maine's total weather.
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107.5 Frank FM, 80s, 90s, and more. Madonna on holidays. We just celebrated a holiday, and I guess, you know, the next holiday is Halloween. That's coming up end of the month, and it's on a Saturday, so you can dress up, and nobody at work will have to try to guess who you are. It's Bon Jovi. I'm Frank.

0: 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Halloween-themed mini-golf has never been more spooktacular. 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

I woke last night to the sound of thunder. How far off, I sat and wondered. 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
2: Brock and Lewison, lucky caller number 6. You ready to take on this Tuesday's $1,000 Minute, Brock?
3: I'll try my best.
2: All right. That timer is going to start up as soon as I ask that very first question. Remember, if you don't know the answer to a question, please quickly say pass, and we'll go back to that question if we have any time left. If you get all 10 questions answer correctly before that minute timer buzzes, you'll win $1,000. Get at least 5 correct answers, and you win yourself a Frank prize pack. I'm wishing you wicked good luck this morning, Brock.
3: Okay.
2: All right, here we go. Who served as lead singer of both Ace and Mike and the Mechanics? What was the last New England state to gain statehood?
3: New Hampshire.
2: How many Sundays are in this month of October?
3: 4.
2: True or false? The Seinfeld series finale is the most watched finale in TV history.
3: True.
2: Finish the band name. Emerson, Lake, and blank.
3: Pass.
2: What time did you go to bed last night?
3: 9 o'clock.
2: What clothing retailer started as an outdoor outfitter in 1892?
3: L.L. Bean.
2: What is a 6.2-mile road race in kilometers?
3: 8 kilometers.
2: What was the world's tallest building until 1970? Oh, you got time right there. Well, not quite enough for the Frank prize pack this morning, Brock. Man, these were doozies. So let's go over the answers to the ones that we didn't quite get on this Tuesday morning. Pacing right on point, which I think sometimes is the hardest part about these things. So you did a great job. Let's see, who served as lead singer of both Ace and Mike and the Mechanics? That would be Paul Carrack was the lead singer of those bands. Believe it or not, Maine was the last New England state to gain statehood. False. Seinfeld was not the most watched series finale in TV history. That would actually be the TV show MASH had the biggest numbers. Finish the band name. Emerson, Lake, and Palmer is the name of the band. Abercrombie and Fitch, they started as an outdoor outfitter in 1892 and then became a retailer of clothing. A 10K is 6.2 miles, and the Empire State Building, until 1970, was the world's tallest building. But

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9: Some gradual improvement expected for us today. We deal with a gloomy morning, still dealing with the fog and some drizzle and the cloud cover. And then as we get into the afternoon, we'll see temperatures climbing into the 50s and 60s, even low 70s in some spots. Overnight, mainly clear with lows in the 40s for most. Thursday is bright, but blustery, highs in the 50s and low 60s. For Maine's total weather, I'm WMTW meteorologist Colleen Hurley.
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12: Oh, man. Now that someone said cheesecake, that's all I'm going to be able to think about. Anyway, I don't have any cheesecake, but I do got a Wednesday morning for you, friends. What's up? It's Holly here. It's 107.5 Frank FM, and we got lots of fun stuff to get you together as we hurdle the hump towards the freaking weekend, my friends. Let's see. Coming up, I've got a pair of tickets for you to win to check out Dirty Deeds, the AC/DC experience. That's coming to Aura in downtown Portland on Friday, April 2nd, and I have a chance for you to win a pair of tickets to check out that show. Coming up with the Frankly Impossible question a little after 6. Also got a chance for you to show Frank Nation how wicked super duper smart you are with the $1,000 Minute presented by Harpswell Auto Sales. I'll give you the cue to call and take on those 10 tricky trivia questions this morning right around 7:15. And of course, in the 7 o'clock hour, your first keyword of the day for Frank's $100,000 cash grab. Remember, you're trying to enter as many keywords as you can for your chance to win some money. We've got weekly qualifiers winning $100. Then those qualifiers go into the running for the grand prize of $1,000 and a shot at $100,000. So I'll get you the first keyword of the day again in the 7 o'clock hour. And then in the 8 a.m. hour, a chance for you to enjoy some spooky, family-friendly fun with Ghoulish Golf at Aquaboggan on Route 1 in Saco. Be listening between 8 and 9 this morning for your chance to win. We're going to start things off with three things you need to know. Those are coming up in less than 10 minutes here on Frank.
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1: Influenza is arriving earlier than usual in Maine this year, with health officials reporting 104 confirmed cases through early October. That's nearly triple the count from the same time last year. According to the Maine CDC, an early start to the virus does not mean this season will automatically be more severe or trigger an unusual second wave. However, epidemiologists warn that an early uptick could push the peak of the season into November rather than the winter months. Hannaford's website and app are currently offline as its parent company works to address a security issue within its network. The network security incident is affecting some of their services, including their website, mobile app, and Hannaford to Go pickup and delivery service. Hannaford stores and pharmacies continue to operate normally despite the issue. And finally, Breeze Airways is once again expanding its footprint at the Portland International Airport. The airline announced yesterday that it will start offering direct flights between Portland and Myrtle Beach, South Carolina. The flights will be on Thursdays and Sundays beginning in May of 2027. And coming up in less than 10 minutes, I've got a chance for you to win some tickets to check out a show in April. I'm talking about Dirty Deeds, the AC/DC experience. That is going to be happening at Aura Friday, April 2nd. Those tickets are on sale right now, but I've got a chance for you to win a pair coming up with the Frankly Impossible question, which we're going to get to a little after 6 a.m. right here on 107.5 Frank FM.

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1: Alrighty then, let's do it for your Wednesday morning, shall we, friends? Here it is. In the last 5 years, 1 in 10 people have broken this appliance. What do you think it is? Let me know your answer over on the Goodwill Motor Group call text line. That number, 1-888-86 Frank. Again, in the last 5 years, 1 in 10 people have broken this appliance. What do you think this appliance is? Let me know your guess at 1-888-86 Frank. If you can be the first person to correctly answer this morning's Frankly Impossible question, I have 2 tickets for you to check out Dirty Deeds, the AC/DC experience live at Aura in Portland on Friday, April 2nd. Wishing you a wicked good luck. 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
1: All right, here it is for your Wednesday morning, friends. In the last 5 years, 1 in 10 people have broken this appliance. What do you think this appliance is? 1-888-86 Frank. Hey there, good morning. What do you think this is?
2: A dishwasher.
1: No, that's a good one, but not the right one. Try again.
3: Is it a washing machine?
1: No, that's a very popular answer this morning. It's not the right one, though. Give it another try. Up for grabs this morning, I have a pair of tickets to check out Dirty Deeds, the AC/DC experience. They're going to be taking the stage at Aura in downtown Portland on Friday, April 2nd, and you could be there with a free pair of tickets if you can be the first person to correctly answer this morning's Frankly Impossible question. In the last 5 years, 1 in 10 people have broken this appliance. What do you think this appliance is? Let me know at 1-888-86-FRANK. Good luck.

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1: In the last 5 years, 1 in 10 people have broken this appliance. What do you think this appliance is? 1-888-86-FRANK. Lots of great guesses over on the text line, like the toaster. Nope, that's not it. The microwave. The TV. Nope. The coffee pot or the coffee maker. Man, that's a bad morning. No, none of those are correct, but gotta give a round of applause to Kathy. Kathy listening in Westbrook, the first person to correctly answer. And over on the text line, Kathy answered that it is, in the last 5 years, 1 in 10 people have broken a ceiling fan. What? 1 in 10 people in the last 5 years have broken a ceiling fan. And Kathy, the first person to correctly answer and win those two tickets to check out Dirty Deeds, the AC/DC experience, coming to Aura in Portland on April 2nd. I'll have another chance for you to win a pair of tickets to that super fun tribute show to AC/DC, a little thunder from down under. Next chance to win happens tomorrow morning with the Frankly Impossible question a little after 6 a.m. Coming up in just a little bit, three things you need to know. It looks like Breeze Airways is once again expanding its footprint at the Portland International Airport. We'll talk about that and a couple of other things coming up in just a few. Here on Frank FM.
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3: On the main turnpike in Gray, watch for northbound right lane closure for sign replacement this morning. And in New Gloucester through Auburn, north and southbound lane closure happens for berm drop-off and catch basins. 295 is running on time. If you see any issues this morning, please let us know. That's your traffic report.
4: Up here, having a baby means knowing how long the drive is. Labor and delivery closed in one town, then another. Now it's 2 hours in February. On a road that isn't plowed yet. And everybody's got a story about somebody who didn't make it in time. It's about to get worse. The largest Medicaid cut in American history is coming for rural hospitals, and Mainers were already hanging on by a thread. Susan Collins cast the deciding vote to advance those cuts and then refused to reverse them 7 times. Now, more hospitals are closing, and tens of thousands of Mainers are at risk of losing their coverage. All because Susan Collins couldn't say no to Donald Trump. Troy Jackson will stand with Maine families struggling to keep coverage within reach. With Troy Jackson, Maine can be a place where a healthcare bill does not stand between families and better days ahead. Where a baby can be born at a hospital nearby and born into a future it deserves. Paid for by ABPAC, AmericanBridgePAC.org, not authorized by any candidate or candidate's committee. ABPAC is responsible for the content of this advertising.
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8: Bill Dodge! 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He swept floors in a textile factory, washed dishes, worked as a line cook and bartender, and a proud union member.
2: 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I'll fight to stop the Canadian tariffs and taxes that are driving up the cost of everything, from lumber to lobster to hockey sticks. Unlike my opponent, I'll oppose cuts to Medicaid and Medicare that threaten our rural hospitals and care for the elderly. And I won't give tax breaks to the wealthy that raise your property taxes.
9: I'm Matt Dunlap, candidate for Congress.
2: I approve this message, and I ask for your vote.
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11: 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On August 12th,

0: 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On September 28th, PolitiFact ruled that ad bizarrely attacking Susan on Jeffrey Epstein was false. 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
4: L.L. Bean is hosting a hiring event on Thursday, October 15th from 5 to 7 p.m. at their newly remodeled flagship store. Interviews will be conducted on the spot, so go prepared to meet their team and learn about available opportunities. They ask you please enter through the new main entrance of the flagship store and check in with the hiring team upon arrival. They look forward to meeting you on Thursday, October 15th from 5 to 7 p.m. That's Thursday, October 15th from 5 to 7 p.m. at their newly remodeled flagship store.
5: Up here, having a baby means knowing how long the drive is. Labor and delivery closed in one town, then another. Now it's 2 hours in February on a road that isn't plowed yet. And everybody's got a story about somebody who didn't make it in time. It's about to get worse. The largest Medicaid cut in American history is coming for rural hospitals, and Mainers were already hanging on by a thread. Susan Collins cast the deciding vote to advance those cuts and then refused to reverse them 7 times. Now, more hospitals are closing, and tens of thousands of Mainers are at risk of losing their coverage. All because Susan Collins couldn't say no to Donald Trump. Troy Jackson will stand with Maine families struggling to keep coverage within reach. With Troy Jackson, Maine can be a place where a healthcare bill does not stand between families and better days ahead. Where a baby can be born at a hospital nearby and born into a future it deserves. Paid for by AB PAC, AmericanBridgePAC.org, not authorized by any candidate or candidate's committee. AB PAC is responsible for the content of this advertising.
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1: Brought to you by Efficiency Maine, helping businesses, nonprofits, and industrial facilities reduce energy costs with incentives for LED lighting retrofits, HVAC equipment, compressed air equipment, and more. Influenza is arriving earlier than usual in Maine this year, with health officials reporting 104 confirmed cases.

0: cases through early October. That's nearly triple the count from the same time last year. According to the Maine CDC, an early start to the virus does not mean this season will automatically be more severe or trigger an unusual second wave. However, epidemiologists warn that an early uptick could push the peak of the season into November rather than the winter months. Hannaford's website and app are currently offline as its parent company works to address a security issue within its network. That issue has affected some of their services, including their website, mobile app, and Hannaford To Go pickup and delivery service. Hannaford stores and pharmacies continue to operate normally despite the issue. And finally, Breeze Airways is once again expanding its footprint at the Portland International Airport. The airline announced yesterday that it will start offering direct flights between Portland and Myrtle Beach, South Carolina. The flights will be on Thursdays and Sundays beginning in May of 2027. And coming up in less than 10 minutes, I've got some good news for your Wednesday morning. Frank's Goodwin Motor Group good news story on the way. Two girls playing on opposing softball teams noticed they looked remarkably alike, but they soon discovered they shared something much more meaningful. They were sisters. I've got their incredible story on the way next here on 107.5 Frank FM.
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2: On the main turnpike in Gray, watch for northbound right lane closure for sign replacement this morning. And in New Gloucester through Auburn, north and southbound lane closure happens for berm drop-off and catch basins. 295 is running on time. If you see any issues this morning, please let us know. That's your traffic report.
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11: 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Labor and delivery closed in one town, then another. Now it's 2 hours in February on a road that isn't plowed yet. And everybody's got a story about somebody who didn't make it in time. It's about to get worse. The largest Medicaid cut in American history is coming for rural hospitals, and Mainers were already hanging on by a thread. Susan Collins cast the deciding vote to advance those cuts and then refused to reverse them 7 times. Now, more hospitals are closing, and tens of thousands of Mainers are at risk of losing their coverage. All because Susan Collins couldn't say no to Donald Trump. Troy Jackson will stand with Maine families struggling to keep coverage within reach. With Troy Jackson, Maine can be a place where a healthcare bill does not stand between families and better days ahead. Where a baby can be born at a hospital nearby and born into a future it deserves. Paid for by AB PAC, AmericanBridgePAC.org, not authorized by any candidate or candidate's committee. AB PAC is responsible for the content of this advertising.
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22: Hello, my name is Ron Russell, and I'm running for the United States House of Representatives in Maine's 1st Congressional District. I have talked to citizens across Congressional District 1, and the problems they are experiencing in Maine are the same problems as in the rest of the United States, especially in democratically controlled states. The high cost of groceries, gas, heating fuel, and energy are the result of the Mills administration policies. Paying subsidies for renewable energy that is not efficient or effective has caused a significant increase in our power bills. Caps on sources of cheap electric power contribute to that high cost. The huge increase in taxes has not resulted in a commensurate improvement in our infrastructure, like roads and bridges, and most importantly, in our education system. At the federal level, the Green New Deal has not been a good deal at all. The Biden administration's avoidance of fossil fuels has had a significant impact on inflation and the cost of all consumable goods. It's time for a change in our elected leadership. Vote for Ron Russell on November 3rd. Paid for and authorized by the Russell for Congress Committee, Bradley Crate, Treasurer.
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23: Some gradual improvement expected for us today. We deal with a gloomy morning, still dealing with the fog and some drizzle and the cloud cover. And then as we get into the afternoon, we'll see temperatures climbing into the 50s and 60s, even low 70s in some spots. Overnight, mainly clear with lows in the 40s for most. Thursday is bright but blustery, highs in the 50s and low 60s. For Maine's total weather, I'm WMTW meteorologist Colleen Hurley.
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2: So two teenage girls, they're playing on opposing softball teams in Montana. And they were like, man, we look really alike. And they got the surprise of a lifetime because it turns out that they were long-lost sisters. Here are Samantha Rensfold, Kyan Dean, and their biological mom talking about this discovery.
3: We're just in tears, and it's like, oh my gosh.
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2: 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They then found out that both girls played volleyball in high school, both wore the number 6 jersey, and both played the same position. So, I mean, man, oh man, what are the odds? Amazing. So there they go. Sisters, love it. I also love that we've almost made it to the 7 o'clock hour here on your Wednesday morning, which means it's almost money time. Yes, first up, the $1,000 Minute presented by Harpswell Auto Sales. I'll give you the cue to call and play right around 7:15. And of course, in the 7 o'clock hour, your first keyword of the day for the $100,000 cash grab. So a couple of different ways to make some money, honey, in the 7 o'clock hour. 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

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Also this hour, your first keyword of the day for Frank's $100,000 cash grab, but in order of business.

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It is time to get someone on the line to take on these 10 tricky trivia questions on this Wednesday morning and hopefully win themselves $1,000. Now, of course, they get to answer all 10 of these questions correctly in a minute or less. I'm talking about the $1,000 Minute presented by Harpswell Auto Sales. This morning, looking to get lucky caller number 7 on the line right now at 1-888-86-FRANK. Again, caller number 7 right now at 1-888-86-FRANK. Good luck.

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1: Hey, this is Judy in Nobleboro.
2: Well, hello, Judy. Yes, my caller number 7. You ready to take on this morning's $1,000 Minute?
1: I am.
2: Awesome. That timer, it's going to start up as soon as I ask that very first question. Remember, if you don't know the answer to a question, please quickly say pass, and we'll go back to that question if we have any time left. If you get all 10 questions, answer correctly before that minute timer buzzes, you'll win $1,000. Get at least 5 correct answers and you win a Frank prize back. Wishing you wicked good luck this morning, Judy.
1: Thanks, Holly.
2: You're welcome. Alrighty, here we go. In baseball, if you get a hit that hits the ground and bounces over the wall, what are you awarded with?
1: Pass.
2: What Rock Hall of Fame band played 3 shows at Oxford Plains Speedway in July 1988?
1: Oh, my God. Bruce Springsteen.
2: What Maine high school is named for a satellite?
1: Oh, my God. Satellite. Pass.
2: What is the capital of Pennsylvania?
1: Pittsburgh.
2: What was Ross's pet monkey named on the show Friends?
1: Oh, my God. I'm just drawing blanks today. Pass.
2: How many stripes are on the U.S. flag?
1: 13.
2: What brand has a doughboy for a mascot?
1: Pillsbury.
2: Can you drive a standard?
1: Yes.
2: What does ABV measure?
1: Pass.
2: Oh, we got time right there. Well, not quite enough for the Frank prize bag. Man, these were some, holy moly,
1: some doozies. That was the worst one I've ever done, yeah.
2: Well, hey, sometimes you just got to get a bad one out of the way so that the next time you get through, we'll get you that grand. But let's go over the answers to the ones we didn't get this morning, Judy. In baseball, if you get a hit that hits the ground and bounces over the wall, you are awarded with a double. The Grateful Dead is the Rock Hall of Fame band that played 3 shows at Oxford Plains Speedway back in July of 1988. Telstar High School is the main high school that's named for a satellite. Harrisburg, Pennsylvania is the capital of Pennsylvania. Ross, he had a pet monkey named Marcel on the TV show Friends.
1: That one's familiar. The other one, some of them I'd never even heard of.
2: ABV measures alcohol by volume. But hey, maybe we just needed to get that one out of the way. And next time you get through, let's get you that money, honey, all right?
1: Okay, thanks a lot.
2: Thanks, Judy. Have a great day.
1: You too.
2: Thanks. Bye-bye. Judy in Nobleboro doing an excellent job with some truly tricky trivia questions this morning. So be like Judy and be tuned in. Tomorrow morning, we'll give you the cue to call and play the $1,000 Minute presented by Harpswell Auto Sales right around 7:15. Coming up this morning, yet another way for you to win some money with the $100,000 cash grab. I have your very first keyword of the day coming up in 2 songs from right now here on 107.5 Frank FM.
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3: On the Maine Turnpike in Gray, watch for northbound right lane closure for sign replacement this morning. And in New Gloucester through Auburn, north and southbound lane closure happens for berm drop-off and catch basins. 295 is running on time. If you see any issues this morning, please let us know. That's your traffic report.
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10: Up here, having a baby means knowing how long the drive is. Labor and delivery closed in one town, then another. Now it's 2 hours in February on a road that isn't plowed yet. And everybody's got a story about somebody who didn't make it in time. It's about to get worse. The largest Medicaid cut in American history is coming for rural hospitals, and Mainers were already hanging on by a thread. Susan Collins cast the deciding vote to advance those cuts and then refused to reverse them 7 times. Now, more hospitals are closing, and tens of thousands of Mainers are at risk of losing their coverage. All because Susan Collins couldn't say no to Donald Trump. Troy Jackson will stand with Maine families struggling to keep coverage within reach. With Troy Jackson, Maine can be a place where a healthcare bill does not stand between families and better days ahead. Where a baby can be born at a hospital nearby and born into a future it deserves. Paid for by ABPAC, AmericanBridgePAC.org, not authorized by any candidate or candidate's committee. ABPAC is responsible for the content of this advertising.
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1: L.L. 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
0: 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Influenza is arriving earlier than usual in Maine this year, with health officials reporting 104 confirmed cases through early October. That's nearly triple the count from the same time last year. According to the Maine CDC, an early start to the virus doesn't mean this season will automatically be more severe or trigger an unusual second wave. However, epidemiologists warn that an early uptick could push the peak of the season into November rather than the winter months. Hannaford's website and app are currently offline as its parent company works to address a security issue within its network. That issue is affecting some of their services, including, of course, their website, mobile app, and Hannaford To-Go pickup and delivery service. Hannaford stores and pharmacies continue to operate normally despite that issue. And finally, Breeze Airways is once again expanding its footprint at the Portland International Jetport. The airline announced yesterday that it will start offering direct flights between Portland and Myrtle Beach, South Carolina. The flights will be on Thursdays and Sundays beginning in May of 2027. Coming up in less than 10 minutes, I've got to check your Frank forecast, followed by a tune from 1983 that found this band in a little bit of hot water. They were sued for plagiarism in this particular song by the writers of a song from 1960 called Handyman by Jimmy Jones. We'll hear the 1983 tune that got the band sued coming up in less than 10 here on Frank.
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2: On the main turnpike in Gray, watch for northbound right lane closure for sign replacement this morning. And in New Gloucester through Auburn, north and southbound lane closure happens for berm drop-off and catch basins. 295 is running on time. If you see any issues this morning, please let us know. That's your traffic report.
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20: Up here, having a baby means knowing how long the drive is. Labor and delivery closed in one town, then another. Now it's 2 hours in February on a road that isn't plowed yet, and everybody's got a story about somebody who didn't make it in time. It's about to get worse. The largest Medicaid cut in American history is coming for rural hospitals, and Mainers were already hanging on by a thread. Susan Collins cast the deciding vote to advance those cuts and then refused to reverse them 7 times. Now, more hospitals are closing, and tens of thousands of Mainers are at risk of losing their coverage. All because Susan Collins couldn't say no to Donald Trump. Troy Jackson will stand with Maine families struggling to keep coverage within reach. With Troy Jackson, Maine can be a place where a healthcare bill does not stand between families and better days ahead. Where a baby can be born at a hospital nearby and born into a future it deserves. Paid for by ABPAC, AmericanBridgePAC.org, not authorized by any candidate or candidate's committee. ABPAC is responsible for the content of this advertising.
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23: Some gradual improvement expected for us today. We deal with a gloomy morning, still dealing with the fog and some drizzle and the cloud cover. And then as we get into the afternoon, we'll see temperatures climbing into the 50s and 60s, even low 70s in some spots. Overnight, mainly clear with lows in the 40s for most. Thursday is bright, but blustery, has in the 50s and low 60s. From Maine's total weather, I'm WMTW meteorologist Colleen Hurley.
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80s, 90s, and more. Culture Club were actually sued for plagiarism for that song by the writers of Handyman, a 1960 hit by Jimmy Jones. Boy George admitted, quote, "I might have heard it once, but it was certainly not something I sat down and copied. We gave them 10 pence and an apple." I guess that's how they settled that one. Anyway, coming up, I've got a chance for you to do some spooky, family-friendly fun with Ghoulish Golf at Aquaboggin. Make sure you're listening between 8 and 9 for your chance to win right here on Frank.

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107.5 Frank FM. Well, that little ditty means we've made it to that point in our morning together where we're gonna name that tune. So let's do it to it, shall we? This morning's tune comes from the magical year of 1987. And this worldwide hit was the singer's first single, catching the wave of late 80s dance music in a song about passion and feeling. Now, this was originally written as a song for Madonna, but her people didn't think it would be a hit, so they gave it to someone else. And that someone else was Leslie Wunderman, which is this singer's real name. Now, this song actually received a Grammy nomination for Best Female Pop Vocal Performance, but lost to Fast Car by Tracy Chapman. So, is the name of this tune from 1987, You Keep Me Hanging On by Kim Wilde, Forever Your Girl by Paula Abdul, or is it Tell It to My Heart by Taylor Dane? Well, stick around, because not only will we name that tune, we, of course, are going to play it for you in less than 5 minutes right here on 107.5 Frank FM.

0: and catch basins. 295 is running on time. If you see any issues this morning, please let us know. That's your traffic report.
1: Up here, having a baby means knowing how long the drive is. Labor and delivery closed in one town, then another. Now it's 2 hours in February on a road that isn't plowed yet. And everybody's got a story about somebody who didn't make it in time. It's about to get worse. The largest Medicaid cut in American history is coming for rural hospitals, and Mainers were already hanging on by a thread. Susan Collins cast the deciding vote to advance those cuts and then refused to reverse them 7 times. Now, more hospitals are closing, and tens of thousands of Mainers are at risk of losing their coverage. All because Susan Collins couldn't say no to Donald Trump. Troy Jackson will stand with Maine families struggling to keep coverage within reach. With Troy Jackson, Maine can be a place where a healthcare bill does not stand between families and better days ahead. Where a baby can be born at a hospital nearby and born into a future it deserves. Paid for by ABPAC, AmericanBridgePAC.org, not authorized by any candidate or candidate's committee. ABPAC is responsible for the content of this advertising.
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4: Up here, having a baby means knowing how long the drive is. Labor and delivery closed in one town, then another. Now it's 2 hours in February on a road that isn't plowed yet. And everybody's got a story about somebody who didn't make it in time. It's about to get worse. The largest Medicaid cut in American history is coming for rural hospitals, and Mainers were already hanging on by a thread. Susan Collins cast the deciding vote to advance those cuts and then refused to reverse them 7 times. Now, more hospitals are closing, and tens of thousands of Mainers are at risk of losing their coverage. All because Susan Collins couldn't say no to Donald Trump. Troy Jackson will stand with Maine families struggling to keep coverage within reach. With Troy Jackson, Maine can be a place where a healthcare bill does not stand between families and better days ahead. Where a baby can be born at a hospital nearby and born into a future it deserves. Paid for by ABPAC, AmericanBridgePAC.org, not authorized by any candidate or candidates committee. ABPAC is responsible for the content of this advertising.
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7: 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This one is sung by Leslie Wonderman. That is her real name. But if you said the name of this tune was Tell It to My Heart by Taylor Dane, you, my friend, are crushing it. 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

0: BTO on Frank FM. We're getting ready to go commercial free for over an hour to get your Wednesday workday underway. That's going to happen in less than 5 minutes. And let's see, if you missed the latest keyword for the $100,000 cash grab, don't fret, my pet. I will get you that keyword in 3 songs from right now, okay? I'll remind you what that keyword is, and you still have time to enter it for your chance to win some money, honey. And at some point between now and 9 a.m., I've got a chance for you to win some ghoulish golf passes. That's right. It's your spooky, family-friendly fun at Ghoulish Golf Friday through Sunday through October at Aquaboggin on Route 1 in Saco. And I will have a chance for you to win coming up at some point between right now and 9 a.m. here on 107.5 Frank FM.
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5: On the main turnpike in Gray, watch for northbound right lane closure for sign replacement this morning. And in New Gloucester through Auburn, north and southbound lane closure happens for berm drop-off and catch basins. 295 is running on time. If you see any issues this morning, please let us know. That's your traffic report.
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14: Up here, having a baby means knowing how long the drive is. Labor and delivery closed in one town, then another. Now it's 2 hours in February on a road that isn't plowed yet, and everybody's got a story about somebody who didn't make it in time. It's about to get worse. The largest Medicaid cut in American history is coming for rural hospitals, and Mainers were already hanging on by a thread. Susan Collins cast the deciding vote to advance those cuts and then refused to reverse them 7 times. Now, more hospitals are closing, and tens of thousands of Mainers are at risk of losing their coverage. All because Susan Collins couldn't say no to Donald Trump. Troy Jackson will stand with Maine families struggling to keep coverage within reach. With Troy Jackson, Maine can be a place where a healthcare bill does not stand between families and better days ahead. Where a baby can be born at a hospital nearby and born into a future it deserves. Paid for by ABPAC, AmericanBridgePAC.org, not authorized by any candidate or candidate's committee. ABPAC is responsible for the content of this advertising.
15: 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Halloween-themed mini golf has never been more spooktacular. 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
17: Some gradual improvement expected for us today. We deal with a gloomy morning, still dealing with the fog and some drizzle and the cloud cover. And then as we get into the afternoon, we'll see temperatures climbing into the 50s and 60s, even low 70s in some spots. Overnight, mainly clear with lows in the 40s for most. Thursday is bright, but blustery, as in the 50s and low 60s. From Maine's total weather, I'm WMTW meteorologist Colleen Hurley.
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Good luck.

there might be some spooky spider webs at Ghoulish Golf at Aquaboggin on Route 1 in Saco, and I've got a chance for you to win a round of spooky family-friendly fun with Ghoulish Golf, again happening Friday through Sundays through the rest of October at Aquaboggin on Route 1 in Saco, Maine. And if you would like to win right now some Ghoulish Golf, how about you just text the word SPOOKY to 1-888-86-FRANK, and I'll choose one lucky random texter to win that round of Ghoulish Golf. Good luck.

0: Don't miss out on Aquabug and Ghoulish Golf, Friday through Sunday evenings for the month of October. Halloween-themed mini-golf has never been more spooktacular. 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

Commercial free with the Goo Goo Dolls here on 107.5 Frank FM. And the Goo Goo Dolls hitting the road with Def Leppard. Yes, that's right. Def Leppard and the Goo Goo Dolls going out on the road in 2027. And you get a chance to see them on March 17th at TD Garden in Boston. 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

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I have another keyword coming up for you to win some money with the $100,000 cash grab. 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
1: This is Judy in Nobleboro.
2: Well, hello, Judy. Yes, my caller number 7. You ready to take on this morning's $1,000 Minute?
1: I am.
2: Awesome. That timer, it's going to start up as soon as I ask that very first question. Remember, if you don't know the answer to a question, please quickly say pass, and we'll go back to that question if we have any time left. If you get all 10 questions, answer correctly before that minute timer buzzes, you'll win $1,000. Get at least 5 correct answers and you win a Frank prize back. Wishing you wicked good luck this morning, Judy.
1: Thanks, Holly.
2: You're welcome. Alrighty, here we go. In baseball, if you get a hit that hits the ground and bounces over the wall, what are you awarded with?
1: Pass.
2: What Rock Hall of Fame band played 3 shows at Oxford Plains Speedway in July 1988?
1: Oh, my God. Bruce Springsteen.
2: What Maine high school is named for a satellite?
1: Oh, my

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1: What is the capital of Pennsylvania?
0: Pittsburgh.
1: What was Ross's pet monkey named on the show Friends?
0: Oh my God, I'm just drawing blanks today. Pass.
1: How many stripes are on the U.S. flag?
0: 13.
1: What brand has a doughboy for a mascot?
0: Pillsbury.
1: Can you drive a standard?
0: Yes.
1: What does ABV measure?
0: Pass.
1: Oh, we got time right there. Well, not quite enough for the Frank prize bag. Man, these were some, holy moly,
0: some doozies. That was the worst one I've ever done,
1: Well, hey, sometimes you just got to get a bad one out of the way so that the next time you get through, we'll get you that grand. But let's go over the answers to the ones we didn't get this morning, Judy. In baseball, if you get a hit that hits the ground and bounces over the wall, you are awarded with a double. The Grateful Dead is the Rock Hall of Fame band that played three shows at Oxford Plains Speedway back in July of 1988. Telstar High School is the main high school that's named for a satellite. Harrisburg, Pennsylvania is the capital of Pennsylvania. Ross, he had a pet monkey named Marcel on the TV show Friends.
0: That one's familiar. The other one, I'd never even heard of.
1: ABV measures alcohol by volume. But hey, maybe we just needed to get that one out of the way. And next time you get through, let's get you that money, honey, all right?
0: Okay, thanks a lot.
1: Thanks, Judy. Have a great day.
0: You too.
1: Thanks. Bye.
0: $1,000.
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5: 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Labor and delivery closed in one town, then another. Now it's 2 hours in February on a road that isn't plowed yet. And everybody's got a story about somebody who didn't make it in time. It's about to get worse. The largest Medicaid cut in American history is coming for rural hospitals, and Mainers were already hanging on by a thread. Susan Collins cast the deciding vote to advance those cuts and then refused to reverse them 7 times. Now, more hospitals are closing, and tens of thousands of Mainers are at risk of losing their coverage. All because Susan Collins couldn't say no to Donald Trump. Troy Jackson will stand with Maine families struggling to keep coverage within reach. With Troy Jackson, Maine can be a place where a healthcare bill does not stand between families and better days ahead. Where a baby can be born at a hospital nearby and born into a future it deserves. Paid for by ABPAC, AmericanBridgePAC.org, not authorized by any candidate or candidate's committee. ABPAC is responsible for the content of this advertising.
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10: 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When Jackson was state Senate president, his son was one of the highest paid lobbyists in town. Special interests paid his son, and Jackson changed his positions. It was reported that Jackson, quote, flipped his position as his son lobbied. The Portland Press Herald reported Jackson flipped a lot. And Jackson's family has raked in nearly $200,000 lobbying. One company opposed a bill cracking down on their emissions. They paid Jackson's son thousands, and magically the bill they opposed with Troy Jackson in charge, it just went away. Coincidence or corruption? 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
18: 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I'll fight to stop the Canadian tariffs and taxes that are driving up the cost of everything, from lumber to lobster to hockey sticks. Unlike my opponent, I'll oppose cuts to Medicaid and Medicare that threaten our rural hospitals and care for the elderly. And I won't give tax breaks to the wealthy that raise your property taxes. I'm Matt Dunlap, candidate for Congress. I approve this message, and I ask for your vote.
17: Paid for by Dunlap for Congress.
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0: A little duet action on your Wednesday morning from Stevie Nicks and Don Henley here on 107.5 Frank FM. And it is time for me to give you some keyword action. 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And the keyword is pine, P-I-N-E. Pine. That is the keyword for you to enter. Again, pine. P-I-N-E. Good luck. All right, that's going to do it for me. Holly heading out. Hayes is on his way in next. And of course, he's got more tunes and more keywords on the way. And don't forget, later on this afternoon, you can get your sneak peek at Uncharted at the main mall. The paper store is now Uncharted, now open in a much bigger store at the main mall. And Frank FM is going to be broadcasting live from 1 until 3 this afternoon. You can spin the Frank Wheel of Prizes, get your $100,000 cash grab cheat sheet, and check out all of the great things at Uncharted. So that's going to be happening this afternoon. But before then, hang out with Hayes. I've also got to check out your Frank forecast coming up, followed by a tune from a band that just announced that they're going to be celebrating their 30th anniversary. And you've actually got a chance to see them coming up in July. They've got a couple of New England stops, but we'll hear a tune from them in less than 10. Hope the rest of your Wednesday is wonderful. I'll talk to you later right here on 107.5 Frank FM.
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11: Up here, having a baby means knowing how long the drive is. Labor and delivery closed in one town, then another. Now it's 2 hours in February on a road that isn't plowed yet. And everybody's got a story about somebody who didn't make it in time. It's about to get worse. The largest Medicaid cut in American history is coming for rural hospitals, and Mainers were already hanging on by a thread. Susan Collins cast the deciding vote to advance those cuts and then refused to reverse them 7 times. Now, more hospitals are closing, and tens of thousands of Mainers are at risk of losing their coverage. All because Susan Collins couldn't say no to Donald Trump. Troy Jackson will stand with Maine families struggling to keep coverage within reach. With Troy Jackson, Maine can be a place where a healthcare bill does not stand between families and better days ahead. Where a baby can be born at a hospital nearby and born into a future it deserves. Paid for by ABPAC, AmericanBridgePAC.org, not authorized by any candidate or candidate's committee. ABPAC is responsible for the content of this advertising.
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14: Some gradual improvement expected for us today. We deal with a gloomy morning, still dealing with the fog and some drizzle and the cloud cover. And then as we get into the afternoon, we'll see temperatures climbing into the 50s and 60s, even low 70s in some spots. Overnight, mainly clear with lows in the 40s for most. Thursday is bright, but blustery, has in the 50s and low 60s. From Maine's total weather, I'm WMTW meteorologist Colleen Hurley.
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Good Wednesday morning, Frank Nation. I'm Hayes. Let's have a little breakfast. Does it matter if we go to Tiffany's for it? Hope not. 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

Never get tired of that Gilmore vibe, man. Pink Floyd back there, 107.5 Frank FM. We always get you classic hits from the 80s, 90s, and more. And of course, you get keywords, too, for the $100,000 cash grab. Stick around. If you missed last hour's keyword, I will bring forth that keyword. But right now, let's hop in a fast car. Tracy.

0: 107.5 Frank FM and the Go-Go's. Love me some Go-Go's. And again, good Wednesday morning. I'm Hayes, doing my thing for the midday session, chock full of classic hits from the 80s, 90s, and more. And again, I hope you're having a great Wednesday so far. With it will come the classic hits, as one would figure, and keywords. If you missed last hour's keyword for the $100,000 cash grab that Holly put out, I will go over that with you in just a few minutes. Some of the many things we'll be discussing today, or at least I'll mention to you, is the Dirty Deeds tribute coming up at Aura, Ghoulish Golf at Aquaboggin, the Dave Matthews tribute. Aura just packing them in with these great tributes, and we want to get you in for free. Uncharted, we're going to be out and about today from 1 to 3, so we're definitely going to talk about that. Smiles for Sweetser, I want to get you into that during the Ultimate 80s launch today. So lots of great things on the agenda. Let's get back to it. Classic hits galore included coming up. A little Blink for our Wednesday morning listening pleasure and more. I'm Frank.
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3: Up here, having a baby means knowing how long the drive is. Labor and delivery closed in one town, then another. Now it's 2 hours in February on a road that isn't plowed yet. And everybody's got a story about somebody who didn't make it in time. It's about to get worse. The largest Medicaid cut in American history is coming for rural hospitals, and Mainers were already hanging on by a thread. Susan Collins cast the deciding vote to advance those cuts and then refused to reverse them 7 times. Now, more hospitals are closing, and tens of thousands of Mainers are at risk of losing their coverage. All because Susan Collins couldn't say no to Donald Trump. Troy Jackson will stand with Maine families struggling to keep coverage within reach.

0: With Troy Jackson, Maine can be a place where a healthcare bill does not stand between families and better days ahead. Where a baby can be born at a hospital nearby and born into a future it deserves. Paid for by ABPAC, AmericanBridgePAC.org, not authorized by any candidate or candidates committee. ABPAC is responsible for the content of this advertising.
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4: I'm Matt Dunlap. 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I'll fight to stop the Canadian tariffs and taxes that are driving up the cost of everything, from lumber to lobster to hockey sticks. Unlike my opponent, I'll oppose cuts to Medicaid and Medicare that threaten our rural hospitals and care for the elderly. And I won't give tax breaks to the wealthy that raise your property taxes. I'm Matt Dunlap, candidate for Congress. I approve this message, and I ask for your vote.
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4: All

0: L.L. Bean is hosting a hiring event on Thursday, October 15th from 5 to 7 p.m. at their newly remodeled flagship store. Interviews will be conducted on the spot, so go prepared to meet their team and learn about available opportunities. They ask you please enter through the new main entrance of the flagship store and check in with the hiring team upon arrival. They look forward to meeting you on Thursday, October 15th from 5 to 7 p.m. That's Thursday, October 15th from 5 to 7 p.m. at their newly remodeled flagship store.
1: Up here, having a baby means knowing how long the drive is. Labor and delivery closed in one town, then another. Now it's 2 hours in February on a road that isn't plowed yet. And everybody's got a story about somebody who didn't make it in time. It's about to get worse. The largest Medicaid cut in American history is coming for rural hospitals, and Mainers were already hanging on by a thread. Susan Collins cast the deciding vote to advance those cuts and then refused

0: reverse them, 7 times. Now, more hospitals are closing, and tens of thousands of Mainers are at risk of losing their coverage. All because Susan Collins couldn't say no to Donald Trump. Troy Jackson will stand with Maine families struggling to keep coverage within reach. With Troy Jackson, Maine can be a place where a healthcare bill does not stand between families and better days ahead. Where a baby can be born at a hospital nearby and born into a future it deserves. Paid for by ABPAC, AmericanBridgePAC.org, not authorized by any candidate or candidate's committee. ABPAC is responsible for the content of this advertising.
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0: Carly checking in from Westbrook this morning. There's your Blink. Thanks for that suggestion, too. I needed that little blast of Blink 182. And if you have not seen Louder Than Fear, the Travis Barker documentary, you best step to it. It is an incredible documentary. Now, if you missed out on last hour's keyword for the $100,000 cash grab, Holly put out the keyword pine, P-I-N-E, pine. So if you missed out last hour, 9 o'clock keyword once again was pine. 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
7: Up here, having a baby means knowing how long the drive is. Labor and delivery closed in one town, then another. Now it's 2 hours in February on a road that isn't plowed yet. And everybody's got a story about somebody who didn't make it in time.

0: it's about to get worse. The largest Medicaid cut in American history is coming for rural hospitals, and Mainers were already hanging on by a thread. Susan Collins cast the deciding vote to advance those cuts and then refused to reverse them 7 times. Now, more hospitals are closing and tens of thousands of Mainers are at risk of losing their coverage. All because Susan Collins couldn't say no to Donald Trump. Troy Jackson will stand with Maine families struggling to keep coverage within reach. With Troy Jackson, Maine can be a place where a healthcare bill does not stand between families and better days ahead. Where a baby can be born at a hospital nearby and born into a future it deserves. Paid for by ABPAC, AmericanBridgePAC.org, not authorized by any candidate or candidates committee. ABPAC is responsible for the content of this advertising.
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2: It's not just a vote here or a vote there. 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
9: Today will be mostly cloudy, but temperatures will be on the warmer side in the mid-60s. Tonight will be gusty, and temperatures will dip into the low to mid-40s. Thursday will be cool and bright, but a low-pressure system will be strengthening to the west, bringing shower chances on Friday. Rain will last through most of the day on Friday, but high winds following the storm could allow for mountain snow on Saturday. From Channel 8, I'm meteorologist Ann Badowski, bringing you Maine's total weather.
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0: Don't miss out on Aquabug and Ghoulish Golf, Friday through Sunday evenings for the month of October. Halloween-themed mini-golf has never been more spooktacular. 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

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Mark, listening today in Lewiston, asked for some of that Bryan Adams. So I said, absolutely. It's one of the many great classic hits you can listen to on Frank FM.

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Coming up, details on, well, smiles for Sweetser. Who does not want to laugh for a great cause? 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

0: 107.5 Frank FM Culture Club on this Wednesday morning. Yes, indeed. Now, who's ready to laugh? Who's ready to smile? Well, Frank presents Smiles for Sweetser. It's going to be happening, and it's coming up Friday, October 23rd. We would like for you to join us. 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New England comedians Jody Sloan, Leonard Kimball, Jolanda Logan, and Mark Turcotte all going to make you laugh so hard it's going to hurt, but in a good way. 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It's presented by Aquaboggin Water Park, Gridiron Restaurant and Sports Pub, with support from Ossipee Garage Doors. 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So make sure you're around for that, for sure. All the details for this and more at 107.5frank.com. 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
4: Up here, having a baby means knowing how long the drive is. Labor and delivery closed in one town, then another. Now it's 2 hours in February. On a road that isn't plowed yet. And everybody's got a story about somebody who didn't make it in time. It's about to get worse. The largest Medicaid cut in American history is coming for rural hospitals, and Mainers were already hanging on by a thread. Susan Collins cast the deciding vote to advance those cuts and then refused to reverse them 7 times. Now, more hospitals are closing, and tens of thousands of Mainers are at risk of losing their coverage. All because Susan Collins couldn't say no to Donald Trump. Troy Jackson will stand with Maine families struggling to keep coverage within reach. With Troy Jackson, Maine can be a place where a healthcare bill does not stand between families and better days ahead. Where a baby can be born at a hospital nearby and born into a future it deserves. Paid for by ABPAC, AmericanBridgePAC.org, not authorized by any candidate or candidate's committee. ABPAC is responsible for the content of this advertising.
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4: Up here, having a baby means knowing how long the drive is. Labor and delivery closed in one town, then another. Now it's 2 hours in February on a road that isn't plowed yet. And everybody's got a story about somebody who didn't make it in time. It's about to get worse. The largest Medicaid cut in American history is coming for rural hospitals, and Mainers were already hanging on by a thread. Susan Collins cast the deciding vote to advance those cuts and then refused to reverse them 7 times. Now, more hospitals are closing, and tens of thousands of Mainers are at risk of losing their coverage. All because Susan Collins couldn't say no to Donald Trump. Troy Jackson will stand with Maine families struggling to keep coverage within reach. With Troy Jackson, Maine can be a place where a healthcare bill does not stand between families and better days ahead. Where a baby can be born at a hospital nearby and born into a future it deserves. Paid for by ABPAC, AmericanBridgePAC.org, not authorized by any candidate or candidate's committee. ABPAC is responsible for the content of this advertising.
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0: told you, I will always wait for that last drum. 107.5 Frank FM, Goo Goo Dolls, of course. And yes, it is time for a new keyword for the $100,000 cash grab. Yeah, we want to get you on that list to be a qualifier, latest qualifier. Paul Littlefield from Bristol, New Hampshire, was our latest winner. He got the $100. Now he's in the running for the $1,000. He wins the $1,000. Well, he can get another stab at $100,000. And that's what we want to happen to you. If you enter the keywords like this one for this hour, 11 o'clock keyword is moon, M-O-O-N, moon. 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
2: Up here, having a baby means knowing how long the drive is. Labor and delivery closed in one town, then another. Now it's 2 hours in February on a road that isn't plowed yet. And everybody's got a story about somebody who didn't make it in time. It's about to get worse. The largest Medicaid cut in American history is coming for rural hospitals, and Mainers were already hanging on by a thread. Susan Collins cast the deciding vote to advance those cuts and then refused to reverse them 7 times. Now, more hospitals are closing, and tens of thousands of Mainers are at risk of losing their coverage. All because Susan Collins couldn't say no to Donald Trump. Troy Jackson will stand with Maine families struggling to keep coverage within reach. With Troy Jackson, Maine can be a place where a healthcare bill does not stand between families and better days ahead. Where a baby can be born at a hospital nearby and born into a future it deserves. Paid for by ABPAC, AmericanBridgePAC.org, not authorized by any candidate or candidate's committee. ABPAC is responsible for the content of this advertising.
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5: 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And I won't give tax breaks to the wealthy that raise your property taxes. I'm Matt Dunlap, candidate for Congress. I approve this message, and I ask for your vote.
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13: It's not just a vote here or a vote there. Susan Collins voted with Trump 96% of the time, and things have only gotten worse for us. 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
17: From the MB Tractor Weather Center, here's Maine's total weather from Channel 8.
18: Today will be mostly cloudy, but temperatures will be on the warmer side in the mid-60s. Tonight will be gusty, and temperatures will dip into the low to mid-40s. Thursday will be cool and bright, but a low-pressure system will be strengthening to the west, bringing shower chances on Friday. Rain will last through most of the day on Friday, but high winds following the storm could allow for mountain snow on Saturday. From Channel 8, I'm meteorologist Ann Badowski, bringing you Maine's total weather.
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All right, Miss Linda listening in Hollis today. 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

0: That's right. We got a nice little jam session happening with Tom Petty and the Heartbreakers via 1987 off the Let Me Up, I've Had Enough album. That's jamming me inside the Ultimate 80s Lunch Hour. That one is for Kevin, who suggested that awesome track. He's listening today out in Hollis. Awesome stuff. And of course, it's your Ultimate 80s Lunch, where every weekday from noon to one, you get a healthy dose, one whole hour of 80s music, brought to you by KP's Place, Center Street in Auburn. They have the lunch and dinner that's always hot and fresh. Great food at an honest price. You know you need to go to KP, so make sure you do that. All right, I got a new keyword, or excuse me, not a new keyword, but I'm going to go over last hour's keyword for you in a few minutes. But first things first, Sweetser is having this great little comedy show to support their mental health work. 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
1: 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He's one of us.
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6: Up here, having a baby means knowing how long the drive is. Labor and delivery closed in one town, then another. Now it's 2 hours in February on a road that isn't plowed yet. And everybody's got a story about somebody who didn't make it in time. It's about to get worse. The largest Medicaid cut in American history is coming for rural hospitals, and Mainers were already hanging on by a thread. Susan Collins cast the deciding vote to advance those cuts and then refused to reverse them 7 times. Now, more hospitals are closing, and tens of thousands of Mainers are at risk of losing their coverage, all because Susan Collins couldn't say no to Donald Trump. Troy Jackson will stand with Maine families struggling to keep coverage within reach. With Troy Jackson, Maine can be a place where a healthcare bill does not stand between families and better days ahead. Where a baby can be born at a hospital nearby and born into a future it deserves. Paid for by AB PAC, AmericanBridgePAC.org, not authorized by any candidate or candidate's committee. AB PAC is responsible for the content of this advertising.
7: L.L. 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
11: Matt Dunlap for Congress. He was raised on a farm in Hancock County and worked multiple jobs to make ends meet. He swept floors in a textile factory, washed dishes, worked as a line cook and bartender, and a proud union member.
12: I'm Matt Dunlap. 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When I'm in Congress, I'll oppose the war in Iran that's wasting your tax dollars, driving up the price of gas and the cost of home heating oil. I'll fight to stop the Canadian tariffs and taxes,

0: that are driving up the cost of everything, from lumber to lobster to hockey sticks. Unlike my opponent, I'll oppose cuts to Medicaid and Medicare that threaten our rural hospitals and care for the elderly. And I won't give tax breaks to the wealthy that raise your property taxes.
1: I'm Matt Dunlap, candidate for Congress.
0: I approve this message, and I ask for your vote.
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Miss Belinda Carlisle from 1987, Heaven is a Place on Earth. And I'm going to give Renee a big shout out in Cumberland. She suggested that. And she's got her 107.5 Frank FM radio on, listening to this here Ultimate 80s Lunch. 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
1: I'm Troy Jackson. This is my mom, Colleen.
2: I had my son at 16. I had never even babysat before that, so it was a whole new experience for me. So he went to kindergarten, I went to high school in the same little school. We rode the bus together. It was a struggle, yeah. I remember sitting on the bus next to him, and I really couldn't afford lunch for both of us. But that little boy who sat next to me on the bus grew up. And when Troy became our state senator, he passed a bill to make sure every kid in Maine got free lunch. Troy never talks about what he's done, but somebody will come up to me in the grocery store or someplace in town and they'll say, Troy helped me get a sewer, Troy helped me get my mother into a nursing home. When he tells you something, he actually means it. That comes straight from the heart. That's who he is. My son will never

0: forget where he came from or who he's fighting for.
1: I'm Troy Jackson. I'm running for Senate, and I approve this message.
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4: Up here, having a baby means knowing how long the drive is. Labor and delivery closed in one town, then another. Now it's 2 hours in February on a road that isn't plowed yet. And everybody's got a story about somebody who didn't make it in time. It's about to get worse. The largest Medicaid cut in American history is coming for rural hospitals, and Mainers were already hanging on by a thread. Susan Collins cast the deciding vote to advance those cuts and then refused to reverse them 7 times. Now, more hospitals are closing, and tens of thousands of Mainers are at risk of losing their coverage. All because Susan Collins couldn't say no to Donald Trump. Troy Jackson will stand with Maine families struggling to keep coverage within reach. With Troy Jackson, Maine can be a place where a healthcare bill does not stand between families and better days ahead. Where a baby can be born at a hospital nearby and born into a future it deserves. Paid for by ABPAC, AmericanBridgePAC.org, not authorized by any candidate or candidate's committee. ABPAC is responsible for the content of this advertising.
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12: Today will be mostly cloudy, but temperatures will be on the warmer side in the mid-60s. Tonight will be gusty, and temperatures will dip into the low to mid-40s. Thursday will be cool and bright, but a low-pressure system will be strengthening to the west, bringing shower chances on Friday. Rain will last through most of the day on Friday, but high winds following the storm could allow for mountain snow on Saturday. From Channel 8, I'm meteorologist Ann Badowski, bringing you Maine's total weather.
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Greg Kinban, the breakup song from 1981 on your, or in your, Ultimate 80s Lunch Hour. It's another one of those 45s I bought as a kid. As we continue with Mr. Haddison from 1987.

0: Don't miss out on Aquapark and Ghoulish Golf, Friday through Sunday evenings for the month of October. Halloween-themed mini-golf has never been more spooktacular. 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

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Yeah. All right, it's time for Toto. 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

0: 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Johnny friggin' hates jazz. I threw the friggin' in there because it's fun to say. It is a Wednesday afternoon. I'm Hayes, getting you through the midday shift, chock full of classic hits from the 80s, 90s, and more, and details on how you could be off to see Dirty Deeds at Aura. April 2nd, man, check this out. One of the greatest AC/DC tribute bands, bar none, going to be hitting the stage at Aura. 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
2: Up here, having a baby means knowing how long the drive is. Labor and delivery closed in one town, then another. Now it's 2 hours in February on a road that isn't plowed yet. And everybody's got a story about somebody who didn't make it in time. It's about to get worse. The largest Medicaid cut in American history is coming for rural hospitals, and Mainers were already hanging on by a thread. Susan Collins cast the deciding vote to advance those cuts and then refused to reverse them 7 times. Now, more hospitals are closing, and tens of thousands of Mainers are at risk of losing their coverage. All because Susan Collins couldn't say no to Donald Trump. Troy Jackson will stand with Maine families struggling to keep coverage within reach. With Troy Jackson, Maine can be a place where a healthcare bill does not stand between families and better days ahead. Where a baby can be born at a hospital nearby and born into a future it deserves. Paid for by ABPAC, AmericanBridgePAC.org, not authorized by any candidate or candidate's committee. ABPAC is responsible for the content of this advertising.
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7: 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On August 12th, FactCheck ruled the ad claiming Susan voted to cut Medicaid is false. On September 28th, PolitiFact ruled that ad bizarrely attacking Susan on Jeffrey Epstein was false. 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
7: Paid for by Collins for Senator.

0: L.L. Bean is hosting a hiring event on Thursday, October 15th from 5 to 7 p.m. at their newly remodeled flagship store. Interviews will be conducted on the spot, so go prepared to meet their team and learn about available opportunities. They ask you please enter through the new main entrance of the flagship store and check in with the hiring team upon arrival. They look forward to meeting you on Thursday, October 15th from 5 to 7 p.m. That's Thursday, October 15th from 5 to 7 p.m. at their newly remodeled flagship store.
1: Up here, having a baby means knowing how long the drive is. Labor and delivery closed in one town, then another. Now it's 2 hours in February on a road that isn't plowed yet. And everybody's got a story about somebody who didn't make it in time. It's about to get worse. The largest Medicaid cut in American history is coming for rural hospitals, and Mainers were already hanging on by a thread. Susan Collins cast the deciding vote to advance those cuts and then refused to reverse them 7 times. Now, more hospitals are closing, and tens of thousands of Mainers are at risk of losing their coverage. All because Susan Collins couldn't say no to Donald Trump. Troy Jackson will stand with Maine families struggling to keep coverage within reach. With Troy Jackson, Maine can be a place where a healthcare bill does not stand between families and better days ahead. Where a baby can be born at a hospital nearby and born into a future it deserves. Paid for by AB PAC, AmericanBridgePAC.org, not authorized by any candidate or candidates committee. AB PAC is responsible for the content of this advertising.
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3: Question for you, Frank Nation. 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And we're talking big names, too, like Chappie Rap and Jellycat of London, Maine favorite in Stonewall Kitchen. 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Well, they've got all your Yetis here. Hallmark, Life is Good, Stanley, the whole Stanley versus Yeti thing. 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We've got the Frank Wheel of Prizes. We've got your $100,000 cash grab cheat sheet. And we will be here until 3 o'clock showing you the brand new Uncharted at the Maine Mall with Frank FM.
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1: It's not just a vote here or a vote there. Susan Collins voted with Trump 96% of the time, and things have only gotten worse for us. She voted to give ICE an extra $70 billion. Cuts to Medicare and Medicaid? People across Maine lost their health insurance? To pay for what? Tax cuts to billionaires. Susan Collins has let me down and all of us down so many times.
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5: Up here, having a baby means knowing how long the drive is. Labor and delivery closed in one town, then another. Now it's 2 hours in February on a road that isn't plowed yet. And everybody's got a story about somebody who didn't make it in time. It's about to get worse. The largest Medicaid cut in American history is coming for rural hospitals, and Mainers were already hanging on by a thread. Susan Collins cast the deciding vote to advance those cuts and then refused to reverse them 7 times. Now, more hospitals are closing, and tens of thousands of Mainers are at risk of losing their coverage. All because Susan Collins couldn't say no to Donald Trump. Troy Jackson will stand with Maine families struggling to keep coverage within reach. With Troy Jackson, Maine can be a place where a healthcare bill does not stand between families and better days ahead. Where a baby can be born at a hospital nearby and born into a future it deserves. Paid for by ABPAC, AmericanBridgePAC.org, not authorized by any candidate or candidate's committee. ABPAC is responsible for the content of this advertising.
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11: From the MB Tractor Weather Center, here's Maine's total weather from Channel 8. Today will be mostly cloudy, but temperatures will be on the warmer side in the mid-60s. Tonight will be gusty, and temperatures will dip into the low to mid-40s. Thursday will be cool and bright, but a low-pressure system will be strengthening to the west, bringing shower chances on Friday. Rain will last through most of the day on Friday, but high winds following the storm could allow for mountain snow on Saturday. From Channel 8, I'm meteorologist Ann Badowski, bringing you Maine's total weather.
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13: 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So many awesome gifts and great names too. Chappie Rap, Jellycat of London, Stonewall Kitchen, Life is Good, Stanley, Yeti, Hallmark, and then some. Come on in and check it out. They've got jewelry. They can engrave your jewelry. They got picture frames, and this is the place to get your ear pierced. Now, fall is here. Winter's coming, so you want all those warm and cozies, the robes, the blankets, the PJs, the socks. And they got a lot of gifts for guys in here, too. They've got a lot of cool games and puzzles. And, of course, it's the kind of place where if you're not sure what to get somebody for a gift, inspiration will strike the moment you come in the door. That's Uncharted at the Maine Mall. 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

Bright Eyes. Isn't that a cat food? Pretty sure it is. Or it was. I don't know. I know this is Toad the Wet Sprocket, and they are on Frank FM. Let's listen.

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That is one of the best all-time Phil Collins tracks ever, as far as I'm concerned. 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

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Hey, coming up, details on how you can get your ghoul on. That's right. And, well, sink some balls. 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

0: till Tuesday on a Wednesday afternoon via 107.5 Frank FM. Yeah, indeed. I'm Hayes, getting ready to wrap up the midday shift, but not quite yet. I still got a little chunk of time here to go over last hour's keyword, but I do want to bring up a fun time. If you want to get your ghoul on and sink some balls, well, check it. Ghoulish Golf at Aquaboggan is where you need to be. Route 1 in Saco. Check it out. They have the family-friendly Ghoulish Golf happening Friday through Sunday, all through the month of October, and we've got an in for free for you. How? 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All courtesy, of course, of Aquaboggan and 107.5 Frank FM. Coming up, I'll go over that last hour's keyword for you for the $100,000 cash grab, because we can't have you missing out now.
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3: Up here, having a baby means knowing how long the drive is. Labor and delivery closed in one town, then another. Now it's 2 hours in February on a road that isn't plowed yet. And everybody's got a story about somebody who didn't make it in time. It's about to get worse. The largest Medicaid cut in American history is coming for rural hospitals, and Mainers were already hanging on by a thread. Susan Collins cast the deciding vote to advance those cuts and then refused to reverse them 7 times. Now, more hospitals are closing, and tens of thousands of Mainers are at risk of losing their coverage. All because Susan Collins couldn't say no to Donald Trump. Troy Jackson will stand with Maine families struggling to keep coverage within reach. With Troy Jackson, Maine can be a place where a healthcare bill does not stand between families and better days ahead. Where a baby can be born at a hospital nearby and born into a future it deserves. Paid for by ABPAC, AmericanBridgePAC.org, not authorized by any candidate or candidate's committee. ABPAC is responsible for the content of this advertising.
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6: 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On August 12th, FactCheck ruled the ad claiming Susan voted to cut Medicaid is false. On September 28th, PolitiFact ruled that ad bizarrely attacking Susan on Jeffrey Epstein was false. 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

0: 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And I have a keyword that I want to go over with you that I put out last hour in case you missed out for the $100,000 cash grab keyword for the 1 o'clock hour. It was mint, M-I-N-T. So make sure you've entered that if you have not already. And, well, life will be mint for you, the Frank FM listener. I'll be heading out in a few minutes, but not without putting in a really kick butt song next. Stick around.
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3: 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Nope. It's Augusta politician, taxing Troy Jackson. 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
18: 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Labor and delivery closed in one town, then another. Now it's 2 hours in February on a road that isn't plowed yet. And everybody's got a story about somebody who didn't make it in time. It's about to get worse. The largest Medicaid cut in American history is coming for rural hospitals, and Mainers were already hanging on by a thread. Susan Collins cast the deciding vote to advance those cuts and then refused to reverse them 7 times. Now, more hospitals are closing, and tens of thousands of Mainers are at risk of losing their coverage. All because Susan Collins couldn't say no to Donald Trump. Troy Jackson will stand with Maine families struggling to keep coverage within reach. With Troy Jackson, Maine can be a place where a healthcare bill does not stand between families and better days ahead. Where a baby can be born at a hospital nearby and born into a future it deserves. Paid for by AD PAC, AmericanBridgePAC.org. Not authorized by any candidate or candidate's committee. AD PAC is responsible for the content of this advertising.
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20: Today will be mostly cloudy, but temperatures will be on the warmer side in the mid-60s. Tonight will be gusty, and temperatures will dip into the low to mid-40s. Thursday will be cool and bright, but a low-pressure system will be strengthening to the west, bringing shower chances on Friday. Rain will last through most of the day on Friday, but high winds following the storm could allow for mountain snow on Saturday. From Channel 8, I'm meteorologist Ann Badowski, bringing you Maine's total weather.
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22: 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They've got a big game section, and you know how these places are great for impulse buys? 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They've got gifts for guys. They've got all the services that you like ear piercing, engraving on jewelry, picture frames. And remember, all

0: all the cozy stuff. 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

I told you it was kick butt. Annie Lennox, man. Anything she's associated with, including Eurythmics, well, that's kick butt to me. And that's going to do it for me. I'm going to make way for Leif Erickson. He's up next. He'll get you through the rest of your afternoon. And I'll holler back tomorrow at 10 a.m. on Frank FM.

0: Don't miss out on Aquabug and Ghoulish Golf, Friday through Sunday evenings for the month of October. Halloween-themed mini-golf has never been more spooktacular. Route 1 Suckle.
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I know $1,000 would be a nice little perk. 100 grand could really fix a lot of things, couldn't it? Another keyword coming up this hour, Survivor.

0: 107.5 Frank FM, 80s, 90s, and more. There's Tapao. How do you do? It's Leif Erickson. So I have my phone in my hand, and I just want to do a quick little inventory here of my texts, okay? And I'm going by most recently received. I've got political text, six-digit code to get into an account, a text from somebody I know, a coworker, political text, and the list goes on. November 3rd is Election Day. That is 20 days away, 20 more days of constantly deleting texts. Clearly, I didn't delete those, and I got to get right on that. Hey, coming up in 15 minutes, a new keyword for your $100,000 cash grab. Plus, the Dave Matthews Tribute Band is coming to Aura April 17th. We'll give you a chance to win with the Workday Time Warp, powered by Best Home Generators.
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3: Up here, having a baby means knowing how long the drive is. Labor and delivery closed in one town, then another. Now it's 2 hours in February on a road that isn't plowed yet. And everybody's got a story about somebody who didn't make it in time. It's about to get worse. The largest Medicaid cut in American history is coming for rural hospitals, and Mainers were already hanging on by a thread. Susan Collins cast the deciding vote to advance those cuts and then refused to reverse them 7 times. Now, more hospitals are closing, and tens of thousands of Mainers are at risk of losing their coverage, all because Susan Collins couldn't say no to Donald Trump. Troy Jackson will stand with Maine families struggling to keep coverage within reach. With Troy Jackson, Maine can be a place where a healthcare bill does not stand between families and better days ahead. Where a baby can be born at a hospital nearby and born into a future it deserves. Paid for by ABPAC, AmericanBridgePAC.org, not authorized by any candidate or candidate's committee. ABPAC is responsible for the content of this advertising.
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10: Here's what politician Troy Jackson claims.
11: You don't get to buy the government that you want.
10: But let's look at what Troy Jackson did in Augusta. When Jackson was state Senate president, his son was one of the highest paid lobbyists in town. Special interests paid his son, and Jackson changed his positions. It was reported that Jackson, quote, flipped his position as his son lobbied. The Portland Press Herald reported Jackson flipped a lot. And Jackson's family has raked in nearly $200,000 lobbying. One company opposed a bill cracking down on their emissions. They paid Jackson's son thousands, and magically, the bill they opposed with Troy Jackson in charge, it just went away. Coincidence or corruption? You decide. Troy Jackson's just another dirty politician. SLF PAC paid for and is responsible for the content of this advertising. Not authorized by any candidate or candidates committee. 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
0: 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The Cincinnati Reds swept the Oakland Athletics in baseball's World Series. And Paul Simon released his album, The Rhythm of the Saints, a personal favorite of mine. When did all that happen? A, 1988, B, 1989, or C, 1990? 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Winner gets a pair of tickets to the Dave Matthews Tribute Band. They're pulling up to Aura in Portland on April 17th. 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

0: labor and delivery closed in one town, then another. Now it's 2 hours in February on a road that isn't plowed yet. And everybody's got a story about somebody who didn't make it in time. It's about to get worse. The largest Medicaid cut in American history is coming for rural hospitals, and Mainers were already hanging on by a thread. Susan Collins cast the deciding vote to advance those cuts and then refused to reverse them 7 times. Now, more hospitals are closing, and tens of thousands of Mainers are at risk of losing their coverage. All because Susan Collins couldn't say no to Donald Trump. Troy Jackson will stand with Maine families struggling to keep coverage within reach. With Troy Jackson, Maine can be a place where a healthcare bill does not stand between families and better days ahead. Where a baby can be born at a hospital nearby and born into a future it deserves. Paid for by AB PAC, AmericanBridgePAC.org, not authorized by any candidate or candidates committee. AB PAC is responsible for the content of this advertising.
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12: Mostly cloudy skies will last into tonight, and breezy conditions will begin to increase. Thursday will be sunny and cool with temperatures in the upper 50s. A low pressure system will strengthen and move towards Maine on Friday.

0: Wintry precipitation is possible at high elevations Friday morning, but most areas will have quick-moving but beneficial rainfall. From Channel 8, I'm meteorologist Ann Badowski, bringing you Maine's total weather.
1: 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This week in history, South Africa ended segregation of public facilities. The Cincinnati Reds swept the hated Oakland Athletics in the World Series, hated by me. And Paul Simon released his album, Rhythm of the Saints, still loved by me. 1988, 1989, or 1990, Goodwin Motor Group Hotline, 1-888-86-FRANK. Congratulations to our pal Dave, who's in green. Dave is going to go check out the Dave Matthews Tribute Band live at Aura on April 17th. You can snag your tickets at auramaine.com. Congratulations.
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0: 107.5 Frank FM. Across out the word no, substitute some rain this afternoon. There's Blind Melon. Quick apology. I meant to actually give the answer on the workday time warp a bit ago. Got carried away congratulating our friend Dave from Green. I never told you what the correct answer was. It was indeed 1990 when all of those things happened. All right. Here's the part where we give you more answers. This one we give you in advance. $1,000 minute coming up tomorrow morning, 7:30, brought to you by Harpswell Auto Sales. You will need to know the answer to this question amongst the 10. What U.S. monopoly was broken up back in 1984? This was a big news item when it happened. What U.S. monopoly was broken up back in 1984? The answer next.
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2: Up here, having a baby means knowing how long the drive is. Labor and delivery closed in one town, then another. Now it's 2 hours in February on a road that isn't plowed yet. And everybody's got a story about somebody who didn't make it in time. It's about to get worse. The largest Medicaid cut in American history is coming for rural hospitals, and Mainers were already hanging on by a thread. Susan Collins cast the deciding vote to advance those cuts and then refused to reverse them 7 times. Now, more hospitals are closing, and tens of thousands of Mainers are at risk of losing their coverage. All because Susan Collins couldn't say no to Donald Trump. Troy Jackson will stand with Maine families struggling to keep

keep coverage within reach. With Troy Jackson, Maine can be a place where a healthcare bill does not stand between families and better days ahead. Where a baby can be born at a hospital nearby and born into a future it deserves.

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7: Up here, having a baby means knowing how long the drive is. Labor and delivery closed in one town, then another. Now it's 2 hours in February on a road that isn't plowed yet. And everybody's got a story about somebody who didn't make it in time. It's about to get worse. The largest Medicaid cut in American history is coming for rural hospitals, and Mainers were already hanging on by a thread. Susan Collins cast the deciding vote to advance those cuts and then refused to reverse them 7 times. Now, more hospitals are closing, and tens of thousands of Mainers are at risk of losing their coverage. All because Susan Collins couldn't say no to Donald Trump. Troy Jackson will stand with Maine families struggling to keep coverage within reach. With Troy Jackson, Maine can be a place where a healthcare bill does not stand between families and better days ahead. Where a baby can be born at a hospital nearby and born into a future it deserves. Paid for by ABPAC, AmericanBridgePAC.org, not authorized by any candidate or candidate's committee. ABPAC is responsible for the content of this advertising.
8: And tomorrow morning, right around 7:30, another $1,000 minute, and advantage you because you'll already know one of the questions and one of the answers. Here it is. What U.S. monopoly was broken up back in 1984? That was the Bell system. Yes, the Bell system, which resulted in all of the smaller baby bells. So remember that tomorrow. Could help you win $1,000 cash. Got to pay that New England telephone bill somehow, right? 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

0: 107.5 Frank FM, 80s, 90s, and more with Sugar Ray. Well, a big thank you once again to our friends from Uncharted. Thanks for having us over at the Main Mall. Brand new store just opened up, so we got to get our first look at that. Met a lot of members of Frank Nation, and I have to chuckle a little bit because I had one lady came up, was very curious about what we were doing, so I said hello, and her response was, she didn't really speak English. She only spoke French. She was visiting from Quebec, and all of a sudden, I was back in high school French class just trying to grasp the correct words, and they just weren't coming to me. And here's the thing. I was a really good student when it came to the French language. All I could muster was a bonjour, au revoir, and ma français est terrible. So my apologies to Monsieur Prouty, who, of course, was my favorite French teacher back in the day. One of those things. If you don't use it, you lose it. Coming up, Kenny Loggins, ZZ Top, over an hour commercial-free, ready to go next.
1: 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It'll be five before the snow. My family's voted for Susan Collins for years, but she's been voting with Washington over Maine. She let Trump's budget bill through. Now our power bills are going up. But Troy Jackson never left Allagash. Splits his own wood, same as me. 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
11: Up here, having a baby means knowing how long the drive is. Labor and delivery closed in one town, then another. Now it's 2 hours in February on a road that isn't plowed yet. And everybody's got a story about somebody who didn't make it in time. It's about to get worse. The largest Medicaid cut in American history is coming for rural hospitals, and Mainers were already hanging on by a thread. Susan Collins cast the deciding vote to advance those cuts and then refused to reverse them 7 times. Now, more hospitals are closing, and tens of thousands of Mainers are at risk of losing their coverage. All because Susan Collins couldn't say no to Donald Trump. Troy Jackson will stand with Maine families struggling to keep coverage within reach. With Troy Jackson, Maine can be a place where a healthcare bill does not stand between families and better days ahead. Where a baby can be born at a hospital nearby and born into a future it deserves. Paid for by ABPAC, AmericanBridgePAC.org, not authorized by any candidate or candidate's committee. ABPAC is responsible for the content of this advertising.
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13: From the MB Tractor Weather Center, here's Maine's total weather from Channel 8.
14: Mostly cloudy skies will last into tonight, and breezy conditions will begin to increase. Thursday will be sunny and cool with temperatures in the upper 50s. A low pressure system will strengthen and move towards Maine on Friday. Wintry precipitation is possible at high elevations Friday morning, but most areas will have quick-moving but beneficial rainfall. From Channel 8, I'm meteorologist Ann Badowski, bringing you Maine's total weather.
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0: 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Hayes will give you another chance to win tickets tomorrow at noon. 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

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We'll pay a little tribute coming up right now. 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

streets, and every time I thought I got it made, it seemed the taste was not so sweet. So I turned myself to face me, but I've never caught a glimpse of how the others must see the faker. I'm much too fast to take that test.

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0: 107.5 Frank FM, a tune called The Voice by the Moody Blues, and the voice of the voice would, of course, be the unmistakable Justin Hayward. Well, Justin Hayward celebrating his 80th birthday today. A very happy birthday to the Moody Blues legend, who I had a chance to interview several years ago when he played Portland. And I will say, of the number of interviews I've had the privilege of doing over the years, number one, it's always a thrill to talk to one of your childhood musical items. But number two, he was just so humble and down to earth and just seems really appreciative of all that has been given to him in this world, just connecting through music. And you got to respect that attitude. And of course, Justin, at the age of 80, still out there touring and playing his guitar, singing his songs and telling his stories. I do hope he comes to Maine again at some point. Around the Bend, Rick Springfield, and we'll set you up with one final keyword for today for the $100,000 cash grab.
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5: Up here, having a baby means knowing how long the drive is. Labor and delivery closed in one town, then another. Now it's 2 hours in February on a road that isn't plowed yet. And everybody's got a story about somebody who didn't make it in time. It's about to get worse. The largest Medicaid cut in American history is coming for rural hospitals, and Mainers were already hanging on by a thread. Susan Collins cast the deciding vote to advance those cuts and then refused to reverse them 7 times. Now, more hospitals are closing, and tens of thousands of Mainers are at risk of losing their coverage. All because Susan Collins couldn't say no to Donald Trump. Troy Jackson will stand with Maine families struggling to keep coverage within reach. With Troy Jackson, Maine can be a place where a healthcare bill does not stand between families and better days ahead. Where a baby can be born at a hospital nearby and born into a future it deserves. Paid for by ABPAC, AmericanBridgePAC.org, not authorized by any candidate or candidate's committee. ABPAC is responsible for the content of this advertising.
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3: 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When Jackson was state senate president, his son was one of the highest paid lobbyists in town. Special interests paid his son, and Jackson changed his positions. It was reported that Jackson, quote, flipped his position as his son lobbied. The Portland Press-Herald reported Jackson flipped a lot. And Jackson's family has raked in nearly $200,000 lobbying. One company opposed a bill cracking down on their emissions. They paid Jackson's son thousands, and magically the bill they opposed with Troy Jackson in charge, it just went away. Coincidence or corruption? You decide. Troy Jackson's just another dirty politician. SLF PAC paid for and is responsible for the content of this advertising. 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
5: It's not just a vote here or a vote there. 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
10: Up here, having a baby means knowing how long the drive is. Labor and delivery closed in one town, then another. Now it's 2 hours in February on a road that isn't plowed yet. And everybody's got a story about somebody who didn't make it in time. It's about to get worse. The largest Medicaid cut in American history is coming for rural hospitals. And Mainers were already hanging on by a thread. Susan Collins cast the deciding vote to advance those cuts and then refused to reverse them. 7 times. Now, more hospitals are closing, and tens of thousands of Mainers are at risk of losing their coverage. All because Susan Collins couldn't say no to Donald Trump. Troy Jackson will stand with Maine families struggling to keep coverage within reach. With Troy Jackson, Maine can be a place where a healthcare bill does not stand between families and better days ahead. Where a baby can be born at a hospital nearby and born into a future it deserves. Paid for by ABPAC, AmericanBridgePAC.org, not authorized by any candidate or candidate's committee. ABPAC is responsible for the content of this advertising.
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13: Mostly cloudy skies will last into tonight, and breezy conditions will begin to increase. Thursday will be sunny and cool with temperatures in the upper 50s. A low-pressure system will strengthen and move towards Maine on Friday. Wintry precipitation is possible at high elevations Friday morning, but most areas will have quick-moving but beneficial rainfall. From Channel 8, I'm meteorologist Ann Badowski, bringing you Maine's total weather.
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Capping off our look at 1985 in the 6 o'clock class reunion, Tears for Fears for all you golf fans, the year that Bernard Langer won at the Masters. 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

0: 107.5 Frank FM, 80s, 90s, and more with Madonna. So did you know that there are two tax days in the United States of America? Yeah, that's right. There's the one we all know, April 15th. There's also Procrastinator's Tax Day, which is tomorrow. And that's right. Of course, if you filed an extension at the tax deadline, you technically have 6 months to get those forms in. Well, tomorrow being October the 15th, yeah, the math would check out. That's 6 months since tax day. So you now have a little under 24 hours to finally get off your butt and get all that paperwork together. I am not speaking from experience. No way, no how. I always get my taxes in time. Yeah, that's the ticket. Toto on the way, The Cure 2. Stick around.
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3: Up here, having a baby means knowing how long the drive is. Labor and delivery closed in one town, then another. Now it's 2 hours in February on a road that isn't plowed yet. And everybody's got a story about somebody who didn't make it in time. It's about to get worse. The largest Medicaid cut in American history is coming for rural hospitals, and Mainers were already hanging on by a thread. Susan Collins cast the deciding vote to advance those cuts and then refused to reverse them 7 times. Now, more hospitals are closing, and tens of thousands of Mainers are at risk of losing their coverage. All because Susan Collins couldn't say no to Donald Trump. Troy Jackson will stand with Maine families struggling to keep coverage within reach. With Troy Jackson, Maine can be a place where a healthcare bill does not stand between families and better days ahead. Where a baby can be born at a hospital nearby and born into a future it deserves. Paid for by AB PAC, AmericanBridgePAC.org, not authorized by any candidate or candidate's committee. AB PAC is responsible for the content of this advertising.
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6: It's not just a vote here or a vote there. Susan Collins voted with Trump 96% of the time, and things have only gotten worse for us. She voted to give ICE an extra $70 billion. Cuts to Medicare and Medicaid? 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

0: Up here, having a baby means knowing how long the drive is. Labor and delivery closed in one town, then another. Now it's 2 hours in February on a road that isn't plowed yet. And everybody's got a story about somebody who didn't make it in time. It's about to get worse. The largest Medicaid cut in American history is coming for rural hospitals, and Mainers were already hanging on by a thread. Susan Collins cast the deciding vote to advance those cuts and then refused to reverse them 7 times. Now, more hospitals are closing, and tens of thousands of Mainers are at risk of losing their coverage, all because Susan Collins couldn't say no to Donald Trump. Troy Jackson will stand with Maine families struggling to keep coverage within reach. With Troy Jackson, Maine can be a place where a healthcare bill does not stand between families and better days ahead. Where a baby can be born at a hospital nearby and born into a future it deserves. Paid for by ABPAC, AmericanBridgePAC.org, not authorized by any candidate or candidate's committee. ABPAC is responsible for the content of this advertising.
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1: Up here, having a baby means knowing how long the drive is. Labor and delivery closed in one town, then another. Now it's 2 hours in February on a road that isn't plowed yet. And everybody's got a story about somebody who didn't make it in time. It's about to get worse. The largest Medicaid cut in American history is coming for rural hospitals, and Mainers were already hanging on by a thread. Susan Collins cast the deciding vote to advance those cuts and then refused to reverse them 7 times. Now, more hospitals are closing, and tens of thousands of Mainers are at risk of losing their coverage. All because Susan Collins couldn't say no to Donald Trump. Troy Jackson will stand with Maine families struggling to keep coverage within reach. With Troy Jackson, Maine can be a place where a healthcare bill does not stand between families and better days ahead. Where a baby can be born at a hospital nearby and born into a future it deserves. Paid for by ABPAC, AmericanBridgePAC.org, not authorized by any candidate or candidate's committee. ABPAC is responsible for the content of this advertising.
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11: From the MB Tractor Weather Center, here's Maine's total weather from Channel 8.
12: Mostly cloudy skies will last into tonight, and breezy conditions will begin to increase. Thursday will be sunny and cool with temperatures in the upper 50s. A low pressure system will strengthen and move towards Maine on Friday. Wintry precipitation is possible at high elevations Friday morning, but most areas will have quick moving but beneficial rainfall. From Channel 8, I'm meteorologist Ann Badowski, bringing you Maine's total weather.
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107.5 Frank FM, 80s, 90s, and more. That'll do it for me. Leif Erickson out of here, but we shall get together tomorrow afternoon at 3, like we always do. Don Shields is in next.

0: Don't miss out on Aquabug and Ghoulish Golf, Friday through Sunday evenings for the month of October. Halloween-themed mini-golf has never been more spooktacular. 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

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Don hanging out with you. Hope you had a great day as we get one step closer to the weekend. 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

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She'll ask that question at 6 a.m. tomorrow morning here on 107.5 Frank FM.

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6: 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Now it's 2 hours in February on a road that isn't plowed yet. And everybody's got a story about somebody who didn't make it in time. It's about to get worse. The largest Medicaid cut in American history is coming for rural hospitals, and Mainers were already hanging on by a thread. Susan Collins cast the deciding vote to advance those cuts and then refused to reverse them 7 times. Now, more hospitals are closing, and tens of thousands of Mainers are at risk of losing their coverage. All because Susan Collins couldn't say no to Donald Trump. Troy Jackson will stand with Maine families struggling to keep coverage within reach. With Troy Jackson, Maine can be a place where a healthcare bill does not stand between families and better days ahead. 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Paid for by ABPAC, AmericanBridgePAC.org, not authorized by any candidate or candidate's committee. ABPAC is responsible for the content of this advertising.
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12: From the MB Tractor Weather Center, here's Maine's total weather from Channel 8.
13: Mostly cloudy skies will last into tonight, and breezy conditions will begin to increase. Thursday will be sunny and cool with temperatures in the upper 50s. A low pressure system will strengthen and move towards Maine on Friday. Wintry precipitation is possible at high elevations Friday morning, but most areas will have quick-moving but beneficial rainfall. From Channel 8, I'm meteorologist Ann Badowski, bringing you Maine's total weather.
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Hall & Oates, and I can't go for that. Daryl Hall celebrated his 80th birthday over the weekend. We keep rolling on our Wednesday night. It's 10,000 Maniacs on Prank.

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